ritual drums, and warm tribal groove. Here is Fall and What, together with Fabi Hernandez and Anne Lee Morin, with their new track, Rio.

Big Time House energy with extra bite, groovy bass, rolling drums, and that sharp modern edge. Here is Solomon and Skrillex with a new track, Room 10.

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Big thank you to all the radio stations for playing the show. It means a lot, and that's what makes me keep going. Let's continue with the show. My new track together with Gage next. Piano House with that feel-good energy and a hook that stays with you. Here is Ken Colt.

That Feels Like Home Radio, where music meets emotion. Thank you for spending time with me. I hope this mix brought you some good vibes and put a smile on your face. Keep smiling, keep dancing, and take care of each other. Big love to all of you around the world.

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Listen to the mariachi play at midnight. Are you with me? Are you with me?

Drink some margaritas by swinging blue lights. Listen to the mariachi play at midnight. Are you with me? Are you with me?

Bro, I'ma give it to you with no trivia. Roll like cocaine straight from Bolivia. Bro, I'ma give it to you with no trivia. Roll like cocaine straight from Bolivia. Bro, I'ma give it to you with no trivia. Roll like cocaine straight from Bolivia. I put the force, my boss

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party at the restaurant, party at the club, party in the day, party in my house, party on the park, party in the bush, party under the bridge, party at the restaurant, party at the club, party in the day, party in my house, party on the way to the

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1: Party under the bridge, party at the restaurant, party at the club, party in the day, party in my house, party on the way to the party at the park.

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party at the restaurant, party at the club, party in the day, party in my house, party on the park, party in the bush, party under the bridge, party at the restaurant, party at the club, party in the day, party in my house, party on the way to

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0: 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In the Club G1. 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Pour vous.
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2: I'm Roger Sanchez. Welcome to Release Yourself. Now this week we've got a guest mix from UK producer and DJ Emma Claire. To get you warmed up, I've got my live set recorded at Funfestien Festival over in Lokeren, Belgium. Let me tell you, this was a cool spot. Here's what went down.
0: It's time to release yourself.

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1: This is Release Yourself with me, Roger Sanchez, and right now it's my live DJ set recorded from Funfestine Festival in Lokeren, Belgium. Now, it's been a minute since I've been back on the festival circuit in Belgium, but I have to say, the Belgian crowd is always up for it. This was a great festival. Got a little chilly, which surprised me for the summertime, but the crowd definitely heated it up. All right, let's get back to the mix.

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1: I'm Roger Sanchez. This is Release Yourself. In a little bit, we've got UK producer Emma Claire stepping up for the Release Yourself guest mix. So make sure you stay tuned for that. But for right now, you're checking out my DJ set recorded live at the Belgian festival Funfestine.

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1: This is Release Yourself with me, Roger Sanchez, and right now it's time for the Release Yourself guest mix. And this week we welcome UK producer and rising star DJ Emma Claire. And she's come through the Tool Room Academy and already scored releases on Tool Room, Flash Mob Records, and Adesso. Now she's definitely on the come up, and we're excited to have her on the show. So for the next 40 minutes, Release Yourself in the mix, it's Emma Claire.

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1: This is Release Up with me, Roger Sanchez, and right now we're in the Release Up guest mix with Emma Claire. Let's get back to the mix.

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Keep it pumping. Keep it pumping. 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

0: that was the release of Guest Mix with Emma Claire, and that was before then my DJ set recorded live at Fun Festine Festival in Lokeren, Belgium. Thank you so much for checking out the show this week, and remember, you can listen back to this show or the full release of archive via my SoundCloud page. Be back next week, same time, same place, to give you the very best of house music from around the world. But until the next time, you have been released, and hope to see you very soon on the dance floor.
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